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said, this is where you get off, boy, 'cause I'm going back to Alabama. As I stepped out of that Cadillac, I said, mister, many thanks. He said, you don't have to call me mister,

0: 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Come along, folks. We're headed for Big Cactus Country. And at the controls, your host of hosts, Johnny Dapieta.
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my next destination. The shadow of dead are all I saw, but I found the way to redemption. The world is continuing with or without you, and I know that's hard to believe. No, I can breathe in the open air and stand for me to look ahead.

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said, this is where you get off, boy, because I'm going back to Alabama. As I stepped out of that Cadillac, I said, mister, many thanks. He said, you don't have to call me mister,

0: 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Come along, folks. We're headed for Big Cactus Country. And at the controls, your host of hosts, Johnny Dapieta.
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